solo album. He's the front man with the Lost Dog Street Band doing the Keith Whitley song, Turn This Thing Around, from Country Is Dead. And we had Los Super 7, the roots music supergroup that on that track had Delbert McClinton, and that is a really good album, Heard It on the X. And doing that cover of Willie Dixon's I Love the Life I Love. A.J. Lee and Blue Summit, the Santa Cruz String Band, brought us Wish I Could Say from their new one, Cover to Cover. And we had, let's see, before that, I think we had some Snugs. That's the English funk reggae hip-hop band with, led by Hannah Lee Simons on that track, Strugman, from actually the title track on that one. And the Jayhawks from their brand new one, Always in a Day, from their new one, Sanctuary Park, and their Revolution Hall on December 5th. Mike Outlaw here with you on Freeform Portland Radio, broadcasting as KFFP LP Portland and KFFD LP Beaverton here, and on freeformportland.org, streaming online for you. And also bringing you fun events. We have another event coming up this Friday. 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So we've got DJ spinning tunes for you from 6 to 10 p.m. Come out for that. And I'll mention the next one after that is Sunday, the 18th. 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Or volunteer, sign up to volunteer, sign up to be a DJ. We just closed out our applications for that, and we'll hear some new voices on the air soon. Well, let's get back to some more voices on the Freeform Portland show called Rockin' the Roots here. And in this set, we're going to bring you some new Shiny Ribs, some new Eddie 9-volt. I think we'll throw in some old Sharon Jones, and we'll start off with John Prine. I haven't played that much John Prine for some weird reason. So from Lost Dogs and Mixed Blessings, let's get one on for him. Here's Leave the Lights On here on Rockin' the Roots.

0: for a bunch of hobos.
1: Man, you gotta miss old Dolly, that's for sure. And that's a new track that was released after her death, and it's Bound to Ride, and that's a cover album of Stanley Brothers tunes celebrating 80 years of the Stanley Brothers, Where the Soul Never Dies. That is out the 16th of October. And Allison Brown, Becky Buller, Sierra Hull, Missy Raines, and Molly Tuttle all laid down the instrumental track on that, and Dolly did the vocals from her home. I think they said it was during COVID, possibly, when this was recorded, and she did it out of her home in Nashville. The one before that was Eddie Ninevolt. And Eddie Ninevolt's a great singer, songwriter, and guitarist. Some good blues rock and R&B style stuff he brings you. And from his new one that's out November 6th down here, he brought us Whole Lot Coming for You. And that new album's produced by Dan Auerbach. Sharon Jones, the late great soul singer, Stranger to My Happiness from Give the People What They Want. Shiny Ribs, featuring Kevin Russell leading the band, brought us the new track Arkansas Mud from the new album Real Alligator, and that's out this Friday. And one of the legends of Americana-style music, John Prine, brought us Leave the Lights On to kick off that set here on Rockin' the Roots. 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If you just click on, and I'm right there right now, if you just go to the donate page, you will find all that good information. All right, let's get back to it. Playing a lot of new stuff again for you today. There's so much good stuff in roots music that's out. We're going to hear from, Monty Warden. We're going to hear some new Billy Strings. We'll kick this one off with a new 10th anniversary edition of the supergroup Case Lang Vairs, and that's with Nico Case from the New Pornographers, Katie Lang, and Laura Vairs, who's based in Portland. And they did this re-release of that album they did 10 years ago, but this time they added a live concert, and it's a really good recording. And let's see, got something different queued up, so let's try to get it ready. Here it is. Here's Hold On, Hold On here on Rockin' the Roots.
2: 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Okay, guys, pull up your pants.
3: I gotta pull up my pants. I hate it, Johnny.

Greetings, greetings, greetings, greetings, greetings, greetings, greetings. Deep blue neon, Bud Light light. Bud it to my left, Bud it to my right. Shit, ho, honky tonk, sadder than that.

And there's a new release from Todd Snyder, passed away not too long ago, and this is the album called My Second Rodeo that's out this Friday, and that's Solid Country Gold, sounding good, and miss him so much. We also heard before that, we heard some Dave Alvin, Romeo's Escape from, that's a title track, and he's in town doing an acoustic solo show Thursday next week at Mississippi Studios. I got my ticket for that one, an all-time favorite for me for sure. And I'm more into rocking shows with a full band, but you got to see Dave. Oh, man. Monty Warden and the Wagoneers bringing some good rockabilly to you with that Doghouse Flowers title track to their EP. And Monty Warden and the Wagoneers from Texas, really good stuff. World Famous Blue Jays, a great old alt-country band from New York, doing Do It for Hank. And we had Case Lang Vares doing Hold On, Hold On, Nico Case's tune. And the three of them have just brought us a 10th anniversary edition of the Case Lang Vares release with a great live album mixed in with that. Live recording, so good. Mike Outlaw here with you on Rock of the Roots, and we got about 20 more minutes. 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And we are on every other Wednesday from 4 to 6, bringing you high-energy roots music. And we'll keep that going for you if we can. We have one more set going on here. And it's pretty much all, might be all new stuff. So much of it. And next we're going to bring you a Halloween-style show with a lot of older, not the new stuff, more of the older stuff. So in this set, we're going to bring you some Ruby James, some Pokey LaFarge, Ray Wiley Hubbard, Old Crow Medicine Show, and Elizabeth Cook's going to kick it off. From her brand new and great Television, let's hear her tune called Caledonia and the Love Convoy on Rockin' the Roots.

You're listening to Billy Strings, bringing you a Blue Water Breakdown from his new one, So Much for Goodbyes. Before that, Lay Me Down, from the same album, Billy Strings. It's tough to talk over that great picking. All new songs in that set. We had Ray Wiley Hubbard before that. Look What the Cat Drug In, from Reel to Reel for Real. Old Crow Medicine Show doing a song about Lewis and Clark, something historically about Oregon, right? Or when they ended up in Oregon. That's from Union Made. We had Pokey LaFarge bringing us Rent Money, or the track called Work from Rent Money. And to start off that set, we had Elizabeth Cook doing Caledonia and The Love Convoy. Mike Outlaw enjoyed bringing you Rock in the Roots. 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
3: 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So that's what we're going to do tonight. Weave that web.
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0: The rib of laughter, echoes of breath. Your voice survives all others like a draft of breeze in the veins. To be loved is to be tended to tenderly, truthfully floating in the swamp of eyes. Love is an allness. Open-ended sky, bare arms, stenciled dreams, skinless and captured by the crevices of reach. Love is the hollow of the heart in the blood, the arch of feet toward a kiss, the mouth of an ellipsis.
1: You just heard All Is Love by, how would you say that, Hellcat?
2: Dua Saleh. They're actually a Sudanese-American musician, and they're playing Portland on... Well, they just played Portland on October 3rd. So, yeah, always like to hear some local bands playing.
1: Before that, we had New Muscles, Mary in the Junkyard. Before that was Big Fizz, Mad, Mad, Mad, did that one. And we kicked it off with Trench Your Face by Tobacco.

And here we sit immersed in a liquid sea of love. Shimmering rainbows and silver sky above, a looking glass that reflects our past. Tied with seaweed all around like willows. Upside down, you caress my heart, caress my soul. 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You laugh, your laugh, and hold my body fast. And we wake up and sit here thinking, thinking about the times we used to have, and know they're gone forever.

0: We're bringing the energy with Black Powder Motor, which is what you just heard. Before that, it was Police State by Pussy Riot, and we kicked off that set with Season of the Witch by Vanilla Fudge.
1: Yeah, it was a pretty good set. We started it off with some high energy. I like that. What about you, DJ Agnes?
0: I liked it. I liked the Season of the Witch, which is like almost our mascot song, was done a little different, and I like Black Powder. It was cool.
1: Yeah, it's fun. It's fun trying to find different covers of that song. I did want to shout out, there's a Freeform monthly event tonight at Trouble Bar. If anyone wants to check it out, they're going to be playing some DJs, spinning some records, 8 p.m. to midnight. If anyone wants to come out, enjoy.
0: Come to Trouble Bar. 8 p.m. to midnight. All right, back to the music.
1: Yeah.

of electricity.

0: So you just listened to a local Portland band, Acid Wash, On the Killing Floor, and before that it was Through Your Garden, two of my favorite songs from them. Before that we had The List by The Filth. It's just Filth. It's The List by Filth. Had to make that radio safe. Very talented. I'm sure you all didn't notice it.
1: Seamless.
0: Before that, we had The Last DJ by Tom Petty and the Heartbreakers, and we kicked that off with Satan Said Dance by Clap Your Hands and Say Yeah.
1: Good times. Let's keep it rolling.
0: Keep it rolling.

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0: 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You just heard Rum to Whiskey by the Murder City Devils. Before that, you heard The Boogie Monster by Gnarls Barkley, CeeLo Green, and Danger Mouse. Before that, you heard Strict Machine by Goldfrapp and Benny Benassi. Starting off that set, little funky, little rock and roll, little bit of electronics. You heard M.E. by Gary Newman. That was very electronic. I hope you enjoy it, because kind of all over the place, but that's what we do here on Pagan Seder. We love it. Mixing and mingling the genres.
1: Weaving, if you will.
0: A little weaving.
1: Weaving.

0: All right, you just heard Parallel by Hex Dispensers. Before that, it was Farewell to Nova Scotia by The Real Mackenzies. Then we had a twofer from Temple of Dagon. It was The Horrid King and The Wandering Spirit. And then we kicked all that off with another Murder City Devil song, Press Gang. We're just going to keep the energy more spooky, I think, coming up in the next ones. Yeah.
1: It's October. It feels appropriate. Plus, we're on the Pagan show.
0: Pagan, spooky, October.
1: We're hitting all the marks.
0: Yeah.

0: You just heard Dead Moon Night by Dead Moon Night, band from Portland.
1: Band from Portland, they're local heroes. Love those guys. Before that, we heard Politician in My Eyes by Death. Not local, still good.
0: Before that, you heard On the Wings of Gloria by The Devil's Blood.
1: And we kicked all that off with La Zona Fantasma by Aviator Dro. Really good. That's an old one. I'm really happy I found La Zona Fantasma.
0: Translates in English to the ghostly zone.
1: Yeah, ghost zone.
0: Ghost zone.
1: And the whole song's like, hey, man, you don't want to go there. So we're going to end the show with Late Stage Solution by Diode, and we hope you all have a good time. Thanks for checking out Pagan Seder.
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0: Hello. Is this thing on? Hello, hello, hello. Do you want to talk? Okay, before my guest talks, I'm just going to let you know what I legally have to, which is that you're listening to KFFP LP Portland, KFFP LP, KFFD LP Beaverton. Excuse me, as if I haven't been saying that for years. It's Freeform Portland. The program is Night Bus Daydream. I am your host, Earthroom in Disguise. I have a special guest in the studio tonight. I didn't really even ask you what you wanted to be called. What are you called?
1: You can just say Keller.
0: Okay, it's my friend Keller. He didn't want to be mysterious or anything. That's cool. I'm really happy if you're listening. You got here right on time. We're expecting some late arrivals as well, but that's why I picked some, you know, easy tracks to just get us into the flow of the autumnal radio show that we have planned for you tonight. It's 2 hours of music, as always. We're listening to Actress right now from his new project, and we're gonna go all over the place tonight. But there's generally a sort of there's a seasonal attention that we've paid in curating these tracks tonight. It's a little colder. It's a little windier. Colorful. In a different way. I'm just talking too much. And it's dark. That's also a big part of it. It's not summer anymore, baby. So sit back, stay tuned. I'm gonna play 4 tracks, 3 or 4, then talk to you, and then Kelly's gonna play some music for you, and et cetera, et cetera, et cetera. Thanks for being here. Stay tuned.

tell you about me, about nights on a brown couch when I wrap my bones in lint and refuse to move. No one touches me anymore, Father. 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Here is my hand. 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

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No more wild geographies of the flesh. Echoes that we move in tune to slower spells. It is a hard thing to admit that sometimes after midnight, I am tired of it all.

0: Whoa, what was that? I guess it was just they're going to go into the next song and there's a little beat starting out at the end, but that was a fake out because that song's actually over. 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The show's Night Best Daydream. 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This is perhaps one of my final radio broadcasts, which I'm not going to get sentimental about, but just makes it a little extra special. We just heard the song Sonia from the new Standing on the Corner album, which it's very fun. This is very nostalgic for me. I listened to the first Standing on the Corner album a lot. When was that? It's like just before COVID, I think. And I think I don't know the main guy's name, but I believe he's in a loving relationship with Solange, who you did hear singing on that track. Which, that's pretty. That's kind of like, that's kind of everyone's goal. That's kind of the human goal, is to be in a loving relationship with Solange. He kind of won,
1: right?
0: I would say. So this album's really good. I've only listened to it a couple times, but I think it has like the classic sound that was very fun and enticing about the first project. But it's been many years since they released like a full length project, so it's also evolved in many ways. There's a lot of cool features. Danny Brown like raps on one of the tracks, which is obviously a treat. We love him. Before that was Hate Rock. This is from Venus and Leo. The song's Mentions. Venus and Leo is like a, it's honestly probably one of the albums I've listened to least of theirs, but I think it has some of their most like highly streamed songs. What do you think of Venus and Leo, Kelly? Do you have a relationship with that album?
1: Yeah, I mean, I think it's one of my favorites, but for sure.
0: For sure.
1: For sure.
0: It's very good. It's more, it's like stripped down in certain ways, and like there's a lot less, fewer like effects on the vocals specifically, which I love Janine's voice.
1: A little bit more raw.
0: It's more raw, which I think is like a great kind of mode for them. And it's just very moody, as all of their stuff is, which I love. And I think it's very, very right for this season. This is when, like, once it starts getting dark early, I really like listening to Hate Rock. And the first track was With Ending from the new Actress project. He's a funny guy. He releases music all the damn time. I think his story was that he was like going to be a professional soccer player. And then he started, do you know this story?
1: This
0: yeah. Yeah. Then he's like, you know what?
1: Or at least I've heard the same thing.
0: Yeah. Wait, get closer to the mic.
1: Sorry.
0: No, that's fine. It's always a scold. I'm just apologizing on air. This new album's, it's funny because the first few tracks are like 3 seconds long each, and it's kind of scary. You're like, what's going on? Like, it's just like, rah, rah, rah. Then there's this like really intense, like propulsive, like rap track, which is really good. And then it ends with this like 16 minute long song. So that's not saying much about it, but it's worth a listen. It's fun. So that was it for me. Now, Keller's going to play you some stuff. Do you want to say anything about your first set?
1: I'll just introduce the first song and then I'm going to like maybe work my way backwards from there. I like whatever. After I play a few things, I'll talk about what I have played. The theme for the show is fall. A lot of what I've picked are some kind of dubbier, slower, more moody, kind of atmospheric, melancholic, even, dare I say. This next song is it's a collaboration off of a collaborative album between two of my favorite, I guess I'd say they're composers.
0: Mm-hmm. Rather two than goats.
1: Yeah. which is Finesse and Ryuji Sakamoto. That album is called Cendre?
0: Yeah.
1: C-E-N-D-R-E.
0: That sounds right to me. I'll accept it.
1: Yeah. And this song is called Kuni.
0: Kuni. Okay. Let's get into it. Thank you for listening. We'll be back with more music. Well, we'll be back with more talking soon. The music is now.

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settles. The voices guide, they follow cries from 10-story mansions, steel expansion. We all took a part to design. He follows cues, she watched the signs. He followed cues, she watched the signs. They say the end.

this site for healing, every plane of feeling. 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He followed cues, she watched for signs. He followed cues, she watched for signs.

towers were raising them. 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Who spoke? He got scrolls and she intuition. The animal sense was just a part of the mission. Now we can't eat, can't think, can't sleep. And now there's no shame, no game too deep. Beneath the shadow skies, the myth provides times to hypnotize. So let me rise to a firm foundation. I was weary of the new translation. Consider every new dimension. There's something ancient and contemporary convention.

0: 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It's Night Bus Daydream. I'm Earthworm in Disguise and I have Keller in the studio. He just played you a few tracks and he's going to educate you about them right now.
1: As best as I possibly can.
0: Yeah.
1: I mean, there's...
0: No, he's an expert.
1: We were just talking because I was like, there is something in that collection of four that I just played that I actually don't know anything really about.
0: Which is allowed.
1: Right. You're allowed to just like things sometimes, you guys. I promise.
0: Mm-hmm.
1: The second song that I played after that Finesse and Ryuji Sakamoto song was by the group Cancer House. That was the song Camera Obscura. Everything I've seen, like in their press write-ups and stuff, it's just like, this is a really mysterious band. I don't know.
0: That,
1: like,
0: we love it. Yeah, welcome, that's you know, cool.
1: Yeah.
0: Like they're like, we don't really know what guys are in this or what they
1: yeah.
0: or their deal is.
1: We don't
0: is.
1: Know what guys are in this at
0: yeah.
1: all. But yeah, that is out on.
0: Or it could just be one guy.
1: I mean, who's to say?
0: Yeah.
1: But it's out on a label called Motion Ward.
0: Mm-mm.
1: And they have been putting out like a slew of kind of what feels like a like slowcore revival or something.
0: Yeah.
1: A lot of the stuff sounds very like Bark Psychosis and
0: Green
1: adjacent. The song that I played after that is from the new Eden Aurelius album. Acquiescence is the name of that song. And I just think they're really, really cool.
0: Oh, wait, isn't that the song you just played?
1: Oh, it was the song I just
0: That's
1: played.
0: Okay.
1: I skipped over the one that I don't know anything about.
0: You were trying to cover your tracks.
1: Right.
0: Oh, there might have been another thing in there, but
1: yeah.
0: The listeners caught that.
1: Yeah.
0: You were testing me. It's okay.
1: Yeah. Good job.
0: I'm just looking at the list.
1: Well, the third song that I actually played is Give Me Time by Billy McKenzie and Paul Haig, and that was the Dennis Wheatley remix.
0: Three guys on or,
1: I mean,
0: on that.
1: Exactly, and we know all about them. Nothing mysterious happening there.
0: Very intimate. I mean, Dennis Wheatley and I go way back.
1: Come on.
0: Dennis Wheatley mix, it sounds like a cereal, like a snack, like the Wheatley
1: right.
0: mix. It sounds like a kind of snack mix.
1: Oops, all Wheatley. I had heard it in, I've had a series of, I'll hear something out that somebody's playing in a mix out in the world or on radio, and I'm like, we'll hyperfixate on tracking it down. And
0: on getting the ID, but you can't ask them for the ID. You have to do it. You have to do the work.
1: You gotta find it.
0: I respect that.
1: And I just bumped into that one. And
0: then you bumped that one.
1: And exactly.
0: Yeah. As yeah, some have said this. Well, that was a wonderful set. I think we're firmly into the program now. Oh my gosh, how has it almost been 40 minutes? This just time flies. But we still have more than half to go, so don't worry. Don't worry, listener. I'm gonna play Keller and I were talking about the show and we had discussed like he said he's listening to a lot of like down tempo and sort of like trip hoppy inspired stuff, which is music I love generally. It's just a good formula and a good pocket. And I was going to say it's hard to make it like really bad. I think I stand by that. Like there's a lot of mediocre sort of trip hop, but generally I'm like, there's also a lot of really excellent stuff, but I was sort of looking for things that I didn't know very well, and I came across this band Smoke City, and they're like a British group, but they used a lot of like kind of they had a little Brazilian flair to their music. Now I don't know if any of the members were actually Brazilian, but the singer does sing in Portuguese. She like clearly knows some Portuguese, and this song, the title stood out to me because it's Águas de Março, mm-hmm. which is, I think it's a, well, it's a bossa nova standard is what I'll say. I don't want to attribute it wrongly to anyone, but there are a bunch of incredible versions of it that I've listened to very much. And it's like, it's the one that goes like, It's really fun. So I was like, what is she doing with this? And she's doing her own thing with it. So that's all I'll say. And we're going to listen to it now. And then I will be uplifting Tinashe during this set. So for anyone who is worried that I might not be doing that, just rest assured.
1: Here, here.
0: On Night Best Daydream, we you know, uplift Tinashe and we'll play a few more things and then chat with you again at the turn of the hour. So thank you again for being here. And stick around because we got a lot more music for you tonight.

0: Hello, hello, hello. You're still listening to Night Best Daydream on Freeform Portland. That was This Life by Mandalay from their 1998 release, Empathy. We know about that. We were just chatting about Mandalay because I've mostly listened to the Purple album, but this is from the Red album. Mm-hmm. So I just wanted to branch out because I've definitely played a few tracks from that. I think that was the earlier one, and then this one came on its heels. But I was just telling Kelly that I found the vocalist of Mandalay also has some solo projects, and if we have time, I'm gonna play just one track from one of those after this. But this is just perfect music. This is just perfect.
1: They rip.
0: They just rip. There's not really much to say about it. We don't have time. I played Pillow Fight by Tinashe before that. We all have been listening to Popstar. And I was saying also that I like the kind of sexy songs from this the most, maybe. But she also gets very vulnerable. She's reflecting on her career in the album, like... and her fears and her heartbreak. So it's not just like but do love this song. And I was gonna play Flashbacks, but there's a cuss, so that's okay. Okay, so this happened last week where I played a different track from this album that is by an artist called Number 006. It's a duo of women from China. This album is awesome, but however, and so the release is called 001. Now the song is, so I'm supposed to tell you the name of the song, so just bear with me. AI4.ING2Q.ANG4R.EN2R.ANG4S.I1SH.I3L.I4ZH. That's it. I feel like I just did an eye test. Nobody laughed. This is a wonderful album. It goes all over the place. I'm very excited about it. I just pulled up Joshua Minsu Kim, the music journalist, who's also very much on music Twitter, who has this newsletter called Tone Glow, just interviewed the musicians, and I didn't get to actually read it yet, but this is obviously you can tell by the, you know, number dot letter dot whatever, that it's in this sort of tradition of electronic musicians who keep a degree of anonymity, at least like for what you would interact with on a streaming platform of something to their music, which is something I respect very much. But now also we can find out a little bit about them, which I'm excited to do. So maybe next time I will tell you about them. And then we started with Aguas de Marzu by Smoke City, and yes, it is an Antonio Carlos Jobim composition, which is what I assumed, but you can kind of assume that about a lot of the bossa standards. And shouts out Chloe, I'm happy that you like that song and that album, and I'm gonna go deeper with Smoke City now. That's really it for me. So now what are we gonna hear next, Keller?
1: Next is actually a song that I'm going to be dedicating to my good friend Greta.
0: Hi, Greta.
1: Hi, Greta. I actually don't know if she's listening. I think she is.
0: That's okay.
1: Yeah.
0: Well, either way.
1: Well, then this is just for you, the listener at home. This is Emma's song by Sinead O'Connor. And this is off of her, like, it's like a B-side live demo compilation. This was originally on Faith and Courage, which was co-written and co-produced by Brian Eno, and I just think this version is

0: And that compilation is called She Who Dwells in the Secret Place of the Most High Shall Abide Under the Shadow of the Almighty.
1: Oh, sorry. I cut you off. I'm so sorry.
0: No, it's pretty.
1: You're going to have to say it again later. So, yeah. Okay.
0: All right.
1: Okay, let's get back into it.

0: Hello, you're tuned in to Freeform Portland. That's KFFPLP Portland and KFFCLP Beaverton. The show is Nightbus Daydream. I am Earthworm in Disguise here with Keller, who just played you a few tracks. What was the last thing we heard? You go back to front for us.
1: Right. That was Goodbye by Emmy Lou Harris. That was off of her album Wrecking Ball. That was like co-produced and mixed. This is kind of like another Brian Eno tether, but I guess that was like his protege. Thank you.
0: Mm-hmm.
1: I kind of had like a wormhole for a while where I was just listening to a bunch of quote unquote audiophile records.
0: Mm-hmm.
1: Where people would like. But that's
0: music,
1: one of
0: them. For headphones.
1: Yeah, exactly.
0: Yeah.
1: And I think that album, A, front to back, just like sounds amazing. And then it's just also really beautiful.
0: It's so beautiful. She's amazing.
1: Yeah. And that's the kind of like, you know, I'm an adult. I'm at the end of my career.
0: That's her record. Yeah. Love those.
1: Yeah, and her vocal performances are just like crazy on that whole album. And then I introduced the other one, or the first one, which was Sinead, and then the one in the middle of those three was Spin Me Around, which was the Cooley J revoice.
0: G.
1: Cooley. Oh, I don't know how to read.
0: No.
1: Yeah, Cooley G.
0: That's not it.
1: Yeah.
0: No, I don't think that's the issue. Yeah, Cooley G, who I don't really know much about, but we were talking. Because, we talk while the music is playing because the microphones are off. We're not just being quiet the whole time. We're chatting. And we were talking about, I said, I was actually listening to some Cooley G stuff today because I've heard a bunch of her tracks on Hyperdub compilations that they have like six now. Mm-hmm. And I've really enjoyed some of her tracks, but she doesn't have like albums really. She just kind of has singles and she'll like feature on things and rework them. So I was excited to see that you picked something that she was on. Do you have anything else to say? Should I go?
1: Drop in.
0: Well, I don't know anything about this song I'm about to play, except I have listened to it a few times. It's called Hey by a band called Crustacean. And this is also kind of like, it's like whatever, trip-hoppy, you could say. And it's from an album called Bloom, not to be confused with the Beach House album Bloom, because it's not that at all. And I'll play a couple other things, and we're in the second half of the program now. So, but we're not winding down just yet. So don't even worry about it. Thank you again so much for listening. And without further ado, here's Hey.

0: 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That microphone sucks. You got to get way up close to it for it to hear you. It's so annoying. We were just laughing because I make it down to the wire every time. I'm like standing up and circumambulating the room, and then Keller's like, there's 10 seconds left on the track. He doesn't say it like that, but he's just kind of like pointing at the thing. And then in this one had a hard cutoff like 3 seconds before it said it was going to end. So it was even more, he was right. I was being too casual, but that was Slip Inside by Airlock. So that's all. I don't really know much about them, but that's all saying. Before that, we heard Heart by Nicola Hitchcock, who is the singer of Mandalay, which there was a little bit of foreshadowing there. I told you we would be listening to that. It's from a release of hers called Passive Aggressive 2. Now, is there a Passive Aggressive 1? I don't know. I'll have to find that out. And we listened to Hey by Crustacean from Bloom as our first track. Obviously, because we're doing some like trip hoppy stuff, a lot of, we're sort of perched at the turn of the century. Some of this music is, some of it's newer, but I feel like that it was in its real stride at the latter half of the 90s, right? Which is also, it was just kind of a great time for music. I wasn't there, really, but
1: I was there.
0: You were with all of them. You were making trip hop.
1: No, Keller's but new. I was 7 years old.
0: Okay, when Bloom came out, that'd be cool if you were listening to that at the time.
1: I wasn't.
0: Yeah, well, you could tell the listener anything you want. Yeah, that was a short little set for me. So we only have a couple more. I mean, I only have one more set left. So you can kind of maybe go long on this one. Goo-goo, we'll see. Bananas. What are you gonna play? Yeah,
1: I think I'm just gonna dive into it.
0: Okay, without any
1: think of fall
0: introduction.
1: Fall. This is a song by the group Dregs. This song is called Swampy. This is a group out of Australia. I think a Down lot. It's a bushfire. I think the next few things I'll be playing are going to kind of fall in the down tempo, like trip hop revival. I think a lot of these are newer tracks.
0: We're leaving the 90s behind. We're leaving them behind, but we're also actually, we're never going to leave them. Just, we're bringing them with us.
1: Exactly.
0: Yeah.
1: Yeah. Storytelling. And then there'll be some surprises in there too. We'll see. Some connective tissues, some reference points. Yeah.
0: Well said. Okay. Let's press play. Bye.

0: Hello, listeners. 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I got Keller with me in the studio tonight. Thought we were just listening to a Bowery Electric song. What song was that?
1: That was the song Passages by Bowery Electric of the album Lush Life.
0: Love that song.
1: Me too.
0: Is this wrong, Officer John?
1: No, that is Officer John. Song before that was by Officer John.
0: Who's Officer? I don't know. I'm not familiar with his work.
1: Officer John is also a mysterious artist.
0: It's a funny name. But yeah. You just played Passages and then Pass, is what I was also remarking on.
1: Think about it.
0: I know. I am right now. Officer John, what kind of guy are you to choose that to be the name of your project? I just think it's cool.
1: I agree.
0: Yeah.
1: It's a really sick release. It's off of, I always say it wrong. It's like Wymo Wino.
0: Wino. It's right here.
1: Yeah.
0: Wino. That's good. That's a great name for a label. Yeah.
1: And then, before that, I played Tomorrow Comes Today by the Gorillaz.
0: That was at the surprise.
1: Was the surprise.
0: Yeah, because that's classico.
1: I just love that song so much, and I feel like it was transformative for me. I think just bouncing between that and Linkin Park. that specific album, like they're self-titled, but
0: the albums that made you were involved. Those two. Yeah.
1: I definitely wore that song out in particular, but and then, the two that came before that were both from the burgeoning, bubbling, swag, trip-hop revival. Coming out of Australia, Serenity Complex's Angel. They're from Australia. And then Dregs, as I said, that song Swampy, also a group out of Australia.
0: Yeah. Love that album.
1: There's just something happening in the bush.
0: Exactly. So we're basically at the end of the show. I'm going to play one more track and Keller's going to play one more track. And we're going to say goodbye to you before all of that. So I'm going to be playing Bulletproof Soul by Sade. Just kind of classic. Oof. The last track of Love Deluxe. I feel like sometimes last tracks just don't get a lot of love, but generally a lot of my favorite songs are the last track of the album. And this one hits me in the heart. Then Keller, what are you going to play? A very special song.
1: I'm going to play my favorite Daruti Column song. And my silly little intro into this is that when we were thinking of themes, one of the themes that I had thought to throw out was songs to walk down the aisle to. Aww. For myself. I don't really care.
0: Keller doesn't care whether or not I get married. Yeah. He was like, I don't want to impose. That's probably why you didn't choose it. Because you're like, I don't know how she feels about.
1: How does anybody feel about it? I mean, this economy. but yeah, that song is called 20 Trees when it does play.
0: And it will. Well, thank you for coming on the show, Keller.
1: Thank you so much for
0: it's been a lovely
1: me.
0: Night. Thank you to all of you for listening. And I think I will be back at least one more time to do my swan song here. But so again, not going to get emotional yet, but have a beautiful night, you all, and stay tuned for the next show. This has been Night Bus Daydream, and we're going to play you out now. Bye-bye.

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0: What up, Portland? Welcome to the Night Shift. It's me, the Sandman, back again on a Wednesday night in beautiful downtown Portland, broadcasting from the Freeform Portland Studios. Got another dope show for you tonight. A lot of tripped out instrumentals, a lot of brand new hip hop tracks, some bugged out beats, some super dark tunes, and just a lot of good music overall. So I hope you're ready to crank the volume up to 11, kick back and relax, grab your beverage of choice, do whatever you're gonna do, because it's time to get shifted. Night shifts every other Wednesday night, 10 to midnight. We only got a few more shows left in this cycle, so maybe it'll keep running, maybe it won't, but either way, for all the people that tuned in, thank you so much. 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So yeah, shout out to all the artists, shout out to all the labels, shout out to all the listeners, and shout out to Freeform Portland for letting me run this show for a little bit here. 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

0: Tajay from the Mighty Souls of Mischief crew. Hieroglyphics in the house. Right now we chilling on the night shift.
1: They stampede in the stadium. Texicadian script. Chick, click, Canadian. Run a play with your lady now.

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0: Yo, yo, yo, this is your friendly neighborhood rebel, Curly Castro, and I rep Shrapnel, and you're tuned into the Night Shift.
1: A man who to some was a revolutionary legend in his own time.

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0: pick up your draws. 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One man superhero team, call me X-Men. 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I seen divorce and divorce juniors. Me crying, that's a foul rumor. I'm crab posing like Lex Luger, the master of the toy. Track maneuver, about to move like I'm Dennis Schroeder. I've been a beggar and I've been a chooser, shooting my shot like the end of Hoosiers. It's not like a brag, it's like a, what do they call it, coke. Doom, snake bit, star crossed, cursed, ill fated, it won't learn. 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I'm just bullshitting, this shit really sucks. Break them shit.
1: Check it out.

0: because them kind of things that I can't deal with, that I'm a listener and I want to hear things that I can relate to.
1: What's up, y'all? It's Yo Cisco Kid from Dallas, Texas, and you're listening to The Night Shift.

Yo, yo, this is Orpheus representing Strange Famous Records. Right now, you're tuned into the Night Shift. Peace.

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0: Now we've seen the people accept what we don't have to hold back. We can put everything in there. 1, 2, 1, 2.
1: Mary, I think the child's taking this game entirely too seriously.
2: Do you know what that sound is?
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11: 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Who would they be?
12: Top five dead or alive. Well, my top five are alive. Inspector Deck. Second is Inspector Deck. Third is Inspector Deck. Fourth, the Rebel Lioness. And fifth, Robbie Figgins, Inspector Deck.
13: Yo.
14: Did you see that shit?
15: Oh, wow. Esoteric was always a challenge in rapping. Because you know what's funny? Even when you make a record, you couldn't... I was trying to figure out patterns that he couldn't really conquer, and I was like, this guy solved the math problem all the fucking time. Can't get him in no pattern.
16: Bring it.
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18: We just picked up three unusual meteors. They're traveling in a kind of formation, as you predicted. Can I go out now, please?
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21: Oh, I get it, Mr. Ryan.
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murderous raps. I'm at your hydrant spinning, not this cop that shouts out to square pair of knuckles, sad and crabs. Shouts to my god punk, skate scabs, this guy drag. I heard his name was Gert. Burnt. Gerald LeVert, Ernie and Burnt, Lil Uzi Burnt Ramp. I roll up a hose and let it spark like dirt, but get ya. No Jerry Seinfeld, I put a knife inside your shirt, I wet ya. 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

0: And Morse, a flat line, beeping you out like Morse code. 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Is there a Godzilla? I'm screwing you like it's Philip Wilson, owe you none but the biz like Marky. Use a mark, slanging the shots like a barkeep. 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Don't Monday my Sunday. Hit with center force, bro, you ain't that sexy, you're just an intercourse. Papa Pheasant, smoke much? Let's just say my dog accidentally eat a lot of resin. Stop the pressing. You got me twisty, think I'm having this. Mentally unstable like climate activist. Terrified Russian algae. At any second it can pop off. There in mind, serrated dick, I'll tear your hide. Suicidal like a baron dive. Sweet like Scarabon. Move by, wrap it up like rubber on a rooster. Leave you with a heavy top like Soleil Moon Fry.
1: That's called that rooster.
0: That's the part in which you're dying. Where I saw the crime of Rishka Margaty and iced tea by my side. Shouts to bunch, never will I dab or pound you up. Thousand touch, thousand touch.

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Let me just lay out what I believe is happening here. 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

0: and that's life. When you a student of the game, you can see the beauty even through the pain, but it's up to you to change.
1: When you a student of the game, you can see the beauty even through the pain.
0: That's life.
2: Aw, oh, Ken, what's the use of learning French anyway?
3: Look, I'm surprised at you. Language is the key to world peace. If we all spoke each other's tongues, perhaps the scourge of war would be ended forever.
2: Gosh, Bruce, yes. I'll get these darn verbs and they kill me.

0: Where's Aunt Harriet? What's so important about Chopin?
1: All music is important. It's the universal language. One of our best hopes for the eventual realization of a brotherhood of man.
0: Gosh, Lucius, you're right. I'll practice harder from now on.
1: A good lesson, Robin. Always carry an extra key. I'd say you were both lucky to be still alive.
0: And stupid to have walked into that trap in the first place.
1: Without danger, the game grows cold. Little is gained without risk.
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Yo, yo, this is Mr. Brown, representing We Stay True out of the UK. 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

Well, that's a wrap. Hope you enjoyed the show tonight. Thanks for tuning in, everybody. I'm the Sandman, and this is the Night Shift on Freeform Portland, 90.3, 98.3 FM. 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Peace.

We here at Freeform Portland acknowledge the land we occupy as residents is unceded Indigenous land. We acknowledge we reside on the ancestral lands of the Cowlitz, Multnomah, Kathlamet, Clackamas, Tumwater, Tualatin Kalapuya, Wasco, Malala, Watlala, Bands of the Chinook, and so many other nations who made this area their home. In addition to the federally recognized tribes mentioned, we also acknowledge the presence of numerous unrecognized tribes and Indigenous groups whose stories also demand our attention. We acknowledge joining in your recognition of the local peoples who have inhabited this space before us is not enough.

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1: 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To start off this set, it's a classic ballad written by Cole Porter, played by Art Pepper, You'd Be So Nice to Come Home To.

0: You are tuning into Sounds by Ahmad J on Freeform Portland Radio. If you are just joining my show, I am sharing a mix of some of my favorite jazz musicians and songs from my personal vinyl collection. You just listened to Stolen Moments by Oliver Nelson from the 1961 album The Blues and the Abstract Truth. In that group is Oliver Nelson on sax, Eric Dolphy on the flute, Bill Evans on piano, Freddie Hubbard on trumpet, Roy Haynes on drums, and Paul Chambers on bass. And before that is Ahmad's Blues by the Miles Davis Quintet from his album Workin'. And in that quintet is Miles Davis on trumpet, John Coltrane on tenor sax, Red Garland on piano, Paul Chambers on bass, and Philly Joe Jones on drums. And starting off that set is You'd Be So Nice to Come Home To by Art Pepper from his 1957 release, Art Pepper Meets the Rhythm Section. And that quartet consists of Art Pepper on the alto sax, Red Garland on piano, Paul Chambers on bass, and Philly Joe Jones on drums.
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Ending that second set, you just heard April in Paris by Barney Kessel from his album, Barney Kessel Volume 1. For that song, we have Barney Kessel on guitar, Claude Williamson on piano, Red Mitchell on bass, and Shelly Mann on drums. And before that, we have Poinciana from the Ahmad Jamal Trio from his album, The Piano Scene of Ahmad Jamal. And starting off that second set, we have a Hank Mobley original called High Groove, Low Feedback by the Hank Mobley Sextet from his album, Hank. And that group consists of Hank Mobley on tenor sax, Donald Byrd on trumpet, John Jenkins on alto, Bobby Timmons on piano, Philly Joe Jones on drums, and Wilbur Ware on bass.

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1: You are tuning into Sounds by Bod J on Freeform Portland Radio. We're almost halfway through, and ending that third set is Canadian Sunset by Wes Montgomery from his 1963 album titled Boss Guitar. And in that trio is Wes Montgomery on guitar, Mel Ryan on organ, and Jimmy Cobb on drums. And before that is How About You by Lau Ritz from his debut release in 1958 titled How About Youk. In that group, we have Lau Ritz on ukulele, Don Shelton on the flute, Red Mitchell on bass, and Gene Estes on the drums. And before that is My Ideal by Kenny Dorham from his album Quiet Kenny, released in 1960. And in that group, we have Kenny Dorham on trumpet, Tommy Flanagan on piano, Paul Chambers on bass, and Art Taylor on drums. And starting off that set is Me Too by the J.J. Johnson Sextet from the 1959 album Really Livin'. And in that sextet is J.J. Johnson on trombone, Nat Adderley on trumpet, Bobby Jaspar on the flute and tenor sax, Cedar Walton on piano, James DeBrest on bass, and Albert Heath on drums.

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We've reached the halfway point, and if you're new to the show, I curate a mix of jazz coming from my personal vinyl collection. And ending that last set, you just heard Lorraine, a Donald Byrd composition played by the Jackie McLean Quintet with Donald Byrd and Elmo Hope from the 1956 release titled Lights Out. And before that is one of my favorite Gershwin songs, Love Is Here to Stay, played by the Red Garland Quintet from his 1963 album Red's Good Groove. In his quintet, we have Lou Mitchell on trumpet, Pepper Adams baritone sax, Red Garland on piano, Sam Jones on bass, and Philly Joe Jones on drums. And then starting off that set is Pennies from Heaven by Stan Getz and the Oscar Peterson Trio from his 1957 self-titled album.

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15: You are tuning into Sounds by Baje on Freeform Portland Radio. Ending that fifth set you just heard, Come Gone, written and played by Sonny Rollins from his 1957 release with the contemporary label Way Out West. And in that trio is Sonny Rollins on tenor sax, Ray Brown on bass, and Shelly Mann on drums. And before that is Days of Wine and Roses by the Oscar Peterson Trio on the 1965 album We Get Requests. And the second song in that set is I've Grown Accustomed to Your Face by Shelly Mann and his friends from his 1958 release Modern Jazz Performances of songs from My Fair Lady. And in that group is Shelly Mann himself on drums, Andre Previn on piano, and Leroy Vinegar on bass. And starting it all off is Every Time We Say Goodbye, a Cole Porter classic by John Coltrane from his 1961 release with Atlantic titled My Favorite Things. In that, we have John Coltrane on soprano sax, McCoy Tyner on piano, Steve Davis on bass, and Elvin Jones on drums.

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I hope you enjoyed my jazz selections, and you just heard Say Listen by the Prestige All-Stars from the 1957 release All Day Long. And in this all-star lineup, we have Kenny Burrell on guitar, Frank Foster on tenor sax, Donald Byrd on trumpet, Tommy Flanagan on piano, Doug Watkins on bass, and Arthur Taylor on drums. And before that is P.S. I Love You by Lee Morgan with the Hank Mobley Quintet from his 1956 release, Introducing Lee Morgan. And starting that set is The Changing Scene by Freddie Hubbard from the 1961 Blue Note release titled Going Up. And in this group, we have Freddie Hubbard playing the trumpet, Hank Mobley on tenor sax, McCoy Tyner on piano, Paul Chambers on bass, and Philly Joe Jones on drums. Before I play my last song, if you want to learn more about other radio shows, events, or to donate, please visit freeformportland.org. We do have live DJ nights around Portland every month, so please check out our website or our Instagram for details. And to close my set, here is Monk's Dream, played by the man himself, Thelonious Monk, from his album, Monk's Dream.

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Do you own too many black t-shirts? Whoa, This Is Heavy might be right for you. 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

That was Emotion Engine by Daze GXD and Kaiko. Before that, you heard Music Sounds Better With You by Stardust, Girly Cupid by Marprill, and Lollipop by Geosaur. Up next is Think About.

That was Keep Close by Chili. Before that, there was iPod Touch by Nina Jirachi, Electric Kazoo from SpongeBob SquarePants, Beat Keep Rockin' by Star Trek 95, and Words, the Higo Extended Remix by Piri and Tommy Villiers. Up next is Deli by DeLorean.

That was Magic by Nyato. And then before that was Shiawase by Dion Timmer, Love Sensation by Skank Funk, and SOS by Jiggets and Tabby. Up next is Falling by Pluko.

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Before that, you heard Spaceship by Galantis featuring Uffy, Nero's The Thrill, the Porter Robinson remix, and Space Traveler by your best friend Jippy. 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

That was Face to Face by Daft Punk. Before that, it was Maybe Pink by Moshop with Dookie, Sweetfire by Red Alice, and up next is Fantasy by Mako Nakahara.

That was Cloud Finding by Mama Yudufu, featuring Kanata N. Before that, you heard Never Will Be Mine, sped up by Clark Rainbow, and Beautiful Lady by Ninth Creation. 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

And Jirachi. Before that, there was Groove District by Star Junk 95, Kitsch from Tekken Project, Magic by Piri and Tommy, Runaway by Pluko, and now we're gonna wrap up with Maybe's RAC Mix by Giraffage featuring Japanese Breakfast.

0: Every year in our country, there are almost 16,000 collisions involving fire department emergency vehicles while responding to incidents. 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It's as simple as moving to the right for sirens and lights. The law is very specific. Drivers must yield the right of way to an emergency vehicle. Failure to yield can cause serious accidents or delays in ambulances, fire engines, and other emergency vehicles arriving at the scene of an emergency. Remember, move to the right for sirens and lights. 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

We just heard Party Dozen by Otto Loser, Buzzin' by Dua Sale, Guessing Games by Dev Lemons and Whose Rules, and before that we heard Lovin' Pop by Oil XL and Chanel Beads. Chanel Beads is a project created by Shane Lavers. He's originally from Wisconsin, but he started making music in Seattle in 2016 while he was working at a library for the blind. The band is now located in New York, and Pitchfork describes their sound as dreamy, druggy pop with a provocative sweet spot between chintzy and being sincere. Chanel Beads for me is a band that has convinced me that there are still new waves of pop to discover, and they've been very innovative in how they're combining genres and creating this mood that I personally have been wanting to hear more in pop music, so I'm really glad that I was able to discover them and that they are rising in their listenership. All right, let's get into some more music. I'm Joe Chulina. 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That's KFFP LP Portland, KFFD LP Beaverton, 90.3 and 98.3 FM.

whatever catches your attention. It's your choice, would you like to hear my voice, or is it hard to talk when you're scared of where the call is coming from? My voice can-

Hey guys, I'm Joe Chulina. We just heard Shelley by Grace Ives. Before that, we heard Glorietta by Tennis. And before that, we heard Ray of Light, the Sasha Twilo edit by Madonna. Ringtone by 100 Gex, featuring Charlie XCX, Rico Nasty, and Caro Caro Benito. And before that was Body by Shy Girl. Guys, I love pop music so much because there are so many micro genres within the larger genre. And one of my favorite genres or micro genres is grime pop, which I think Shy Girl does so well, which makes sense because Shy Girl is based in London, where grime pop originated in the early 2000s. Okay, let's continue down this road and listen to some more dance music.

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I'm Joe Chulina, and we just heard Disco Man by Remy Wolf, Found by Portraits of Tracy, No Luck by Tiffany Day, Can't Get Enough of Myself by Santi Gold, and I Don't Feel Like Dancing by Negi Jemmy. I don't know about you guys, but I love dance music that talks about not wanting to dance. It's a really powerful message, I think, especially when you're going through a hard time, but we really do need to get out there and let ourselves live, even when it feels really hard on the inside. This next song is an electronic song that is from the soundtrack of one of those Star Wars TV shows. I forget what it's called, but I think it's kind of funny how electronic music is seen as something futuristic, even though drum machines and synthesizers have been around since the 60s, but I'm here for it, and this song goes pretty hard, so enjoy.

I really enjoyed that last leg of our journey together. We just heard Cherish the Day by Sade. Before that, we heard Heartbreaks and Setbacks by Thundercat, The Peace by The Underscores, Tired of Your Love by Between Friends, and Niamos, the Morlana Club Mix by Nicholas Britell. 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And you can also join our Discord and chat with DJs like me. My name is Joe Chulina, and I hope everyone's having a good week so far, and I hope you take some time to sit back and relax and enjoy this next leg of the journey with me, starting with a song by ASO called My Baby's Got It Out For Me.

You are listening to Synthetic Ride with me, Joe Chulina. We just heard Starstruck by Sari, Claws by Charlie XCX, Girls Like Me, Got You Spinning by Amara, CTK100, and Big Softly. Before that, we heard Aspen Forest by The Gorillaz, and My Baby's Got It Out For Me by ASO. As I've said before, Freeform Portland Radio is a community-driven radio station, so I would like to try to play more local bands on the air. 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I'm Joe.Chulina, that's J-O.C-H-U-L-I-N-A on social media. 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

I hate to say it, but our show is coming to a close for today, but there are still a few more songs I want to show you, so stick around. The last song we just heard is called Slow Drive by Slow Mo, Tom's Diner by Suzanne Vega, Big Time Sensuality by Bjork, Rotten Pieces by Hero, and City Hell by Jockstrap. Up next is a song by Radiohead called Everything in Its Right Place.

0: You just heard Yeah Yeah Yeah by Sudan Archives, and before that was Everything in Its Right Place by Radiohead. I love that Radiohead song. It's really cool with the different sounds coming at you from the left and right. Very eerie and great song to drive to. Thanks for going on this ride with me. My name is Joe Chulina. 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Stay tuned for more great music and amazing shows. Remember to get out there and dance and live life to the fullest, even if you don't feel like it inside. And even if you feel like crying in the club, it's still worth it to get out there. 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
3: 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My name is Ricardo Wang, and I normally do the What's This Called program every other Saturday from 6 to 8 p.m., but this is a floating show for whenever Freeform needs it. And we're going to start out with a little Scott Walker.
4: Oh, I can see them now, clutching a handkerchief and blowing me a kiss, discreetly asking how. How come he died so young? Or was he very old? Is the body still warm? Is it already cold? All doors are open wide.

0: 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No, girls, just bread and water and your money you must save, or there'll be nothing left for us when you're dead and in your grave. Ha, ha, ha, ha, ha, ha, ha.
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Are you floating yet? I'm floating. The show is floating. That was Telepath with Escape from the Witch House from Mental Mutations, which came out in 2009 on Epilon Records. Stamp Collecting from Portland, Oregon, before that with a song named after a street in Portland, Oregon, Albina. And that's off Cardboard Television, which is a fairly new release. Came out this summer, self-released. Cocteau Twins before that, Musette and Drums from Head Over Heels, which came out back in 1983 on the Mighty 4AD label. Portland's own Dead Moon before that, we sure miss them, with Destination X, and that's from Strange Pray Tell, one of their finest records, and that's saying a lot because they had so many great albums. Tombstone Records was their home label. 1992 was the release date. Scott Walker started out this special floating show with Funeral Tango from Scott 3, which goes all the way back to 1969. Now we're going to go back to 2002 and Warp Records. From the album Do You Know Square Pusher, this of course would be Square Pusher, and this is called Mutilation Colony.

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I apologize for that extra feedback, but I'm not going to edit it out because it goes so well with the fall. That's Rebellious Jukebox from Live at the Witch Trials, their very first album that came out in 1978. I believe the most recent reissue was on Cherry Red Records. Mission of Burma, before that with Deadpool from Versus, which came out originally in 1982. I believe the most recent reissue would be on Matador. Roxy Music with 8 Miles High, of course the cover of the Byrds song from Flesh and Blood, dates 1980, and is a product of the EMI Virgin conglomerate. The legendary Pink Dots before that with How Many Fingers in the Fog from So Lonely in Heaven. Still, I believe their most recent release, 2024, 2025, depending who you listen to, says 2024 on the record, on Metropolis Records. And before that, Chrome, Shadows of a Thousand Years, and that's on Third from the Sun, also available in the Chrome box, originally came out in 1982. And we started out that rather lengthy set, I admit, with Square Pusher doing Mutilation Colony from Do You Know Square Pusher, 2002 on Warp Records. 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

You are the only censor. If you don't like what I say, you have the choice.

from 1969. That's the Alice Cooper Band. Now, the guy who would later change his name legally to Alice Cooper was the singer in that band, but the band was Alice Cooper. With Lay Down and Die, Goodbye, from Easy Action, their second album. In some ways, their first, because their first album, the producer took their demo recordings that they had no idea were anything more than demo recordings and put them out as the album, and wasn't really what the band intended. So they got it together more with Lay Down and Die Goodbye and the rest of the great tunes on Easy Action. But from there, they got more accessible after that. Mecha Normal, before that, with Ice Flows Away from The Family Swan, the 2002 album on the Kill Rock Stars label. And that set started out with the legendary krautrock band Faust with Parasitin. And I played that off the great compilation Space Rock and Interstellar Traveler's Guide, which I think most recently was the 2016, so that's pretty old issue on Purple Pyramid. But I think that the Cherry Red maybe has done one since then. So look for it if you're into that kind of thing, because it's a great compilation full of great stuff. 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My name is Ricardo Wang, and I normally do What's This Called, but I don't know when you're listening to this. At least I don't know the date you're listening to, but I can tell you what time it is, because it's Sabbath o'clock.

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Comus from 1971, their first utterance album, that's The Bite. Sanctuary Records. Before that, Budgie with Parents, the last song from Never Turn Your Back on a Friend, came out in 1973. And Sabbath before that with Megalomania from Sabotage, came out in 1975. I'm not bothering to list credit for labels when they're gigantic, huge labels that own everything. We're in it for the little guy here. Thank you for listening to this floating show. My name's Ricardo Wang. I usually do What's This Called? I've been in here just filling the void because it was needed. Consequently, I don't know what will be on next, but I do know it will be great because it's Freeform Portland, and it will be full of volunteer love of music that somebody's sharing, which is just awesome. 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We love people to do that because it keeps the lights on and keeps the music coming. I'm going to leave you with the Pink Fairies in 1971, the title track of Never Neverland.

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Maybe you just heard Tenko with Night Rope Dancing. And before that was Past Wars by Salon Music. 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

tuck into another installment of Cafe Angelica. I am your host, DJ Dolores, who will be here with you for the first hour of the show and then handing things over to my trusted companion and co-host, Brad Terry, who will be taking us into the noon hour. Thanks for being here. Keep it locked.

0: behold, I am sucked in a leafy, winding spiral of flames. 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
1: like you, navigate,
0: teed up. 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

the other Libras out there in the ether. We just heard From the Fall with their track Birthday Song. Not full in on the birthday blues quite yet, but I do always get a little sentimental around this time of year and pulled some songs today that just warm my heart or, you know, get me a little thinking. On that note, we're going to head into this one. Annie, You're a Bird by M. Quake. Keep it locked.

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Everything comes full circle. Be grateful it was sooner rather than later. 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

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I have much to do, and you, my darling, even more. Please believe.

Focus, titled Just After Sunset. It's a little added in Cate Blanchett. If I like to get emotionally rocked, I sometimes put on Carol. The Price of Salt for the real heads. Coming up, one from one of my favorites, Todd Hockrittle. This one is titled Flip Cups, Straight to Hell Remix.

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0: place called Nervous Breakdown. It's gonna be hours back in its cage. I think Nervous Breakdown is gonna be just as bad as it sounds. I don't even know where I'm at. I tried to go back to the last place I saw him. And everything just looks the same.
1: So, if you're talking about the more general allure of drugs, to the extent that I understand it, which is about as specifically as I'm going to talk about it, it seems to me to be, and this isn't a very original thing to say, it's a pretty natural extension of corporate capitalist logic, which is, I want to feel exactly the way I want to feel, which is good, for exactly this long. And so I will exchange a certain amount of cash for this substance, and I will do it. But it's all of course a lie, because the control gradually goes away, and it stops being that I want to do it. It becomes that I feel I need to do it, and that shift from I want something to I feel I need it is a big one. Yes, I mean most of the problems in my life have to do with my confusing what I want and what I need.

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I'm Brad Terry. I'm going to take the wheel on the rest of this DJ Dolores birthday special. Here we go.

I'm just helping, sick and tired.

just started off with Metacomi Supreme, Luck. After that was Autism's Conieslandia, and a pretty crazy track, Brains on Chain, Box of Assorted Creams. Up next is Grumpy Maynard's Naughtiness.

Alright, up next, I found this dump truck track by Earth Trance Interlude. Enjoy. After that, Tokimeki, No Dub.

All right, we're coming to the end of this week's Cafe Angelica. I'm Brad Terry. I'm going to give one last birthday shout out to my co-host, best friend, lover, favorite tastemaker of all things, Dolores. Wishing you the happiest birthday. We're going to be celebrating you all month. Here's to another year shredding the airwaves with you. I'm going to close out with Michael Peters. Let me show you how. Next is Jay Bliss, so keep it locked.

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This is Dream Diary Radio. I'm Jay Bliss, your host for the next 2 hours of music. I'd like to thank you for tuning in, and wanted to give a special shout out to Brad Terry and DJ Dolores.

This is going to be a very relaxing show. A lot of new age textures, a lot of ambient music, and there will be one buzz clip later in the show. It's going to be maybe a little out of theme, if you will, or genre, but you know, always trying to like not follow too much of a rigid structure. But I was really in a relaxed mood the other day, and I was at the park just watching the leaves sway in the wind, and came up with this idea for this show. So this is Dream Diary Radio 29, and thanks to all of my regular listeners, and if you haven't listened to me before, welcome.

currently listening to Nobuo Uematsu with Aria di Mezzo, Karatere. That is from Final Fantasy VI original soundtrack. And the meaning of that word in Italian means aria of half character or middle character. It refers to the opera piece in the game that is neither purely tragic nor purely comical. I believe it was part of the narrative. It's how I think Celeste is able to evade Kefka or something. I need to replay that game, but I thought it went really well with the prior track. Before it, it was Hiroshi Yoshimura with Asagao, which means morning face. And the reason why they call it that, it's a morning glory. And the way those work is in the morning, the trumpet-like blossom will unfurl and open and thus show its face. And then once the sun goes down, it'll fall down and die. However, a seed pod will form, and they just continually form more and more pods. And I really like that track. That is off of Flora by Hiroshi Yoshimura. A bunch of those old albums have been reissued by Light in the Attic Records. Before that, we had Kitaro with theme from Silk Road off of Kitaro, the best of 10 years, 1976 to 1986. And we started the show off with Ray Lynch with Rhythm in the Pews off Deep Breakfast from 1985. I stumbled upon that on NTS and really liked it. And the track that started the inspiration, aside from just enjoying a very relaxing day the other day. But I'm going to keep things going. And hope you're enjoying your day today, and these tracks are as relaxing for you as they are for me. Keep it locked.

Flowers are growing, flowers are running, and I am flying, sun is shining.

This is Odd Nosdom with Sisters off of his album Sisters from 2016 on Leaving Records. Before that, we had TEDx Hexer with Lidless Sleep off of The Great Vague. I think I've played some tracks off that on past shows. Just one of my favorite albums I discovered in the past year. Before that, brand new music from M83 with Feeding Time off of I Wrote You a Letter. I think that came out a couple weeks ago. And before that, we had Casino vs. Japan with We Are You off the Go Hawaii LP. And started things off with Freesia with Kite High off Kids Fill the Floor. Keep it locked. More music coming your way on Dream Diary Radio, Freeform Portland. And this is Jay Bliss playing the relaxing tunes today on, allegedly the last hot-ish day we're going to have. And I'm going to tell you one thing. This guy right here is all right with that. It's time to finally settle in to fall.

This is Lost Skill with his track Chinook off of Plume, an LP on Cranky. And he's one of my favorite artists from the Pacific Northwest. He is our neighbor to the north up in Vancouver, British Columbia. He collaborated with Lawrence English on a couple albums. He's also released some music on Ghostly International as well. So definitely check out his stuff on both of those labels, two labels I celebrate quite often. And before that, we had grouper Liz Harris from Astoria with her track Heavy Water, I'd Rather Be Sleeping off of Dragging a Deer Up a Hill on Yellow Electric. And I recently read that she's going to be releasing two film scores on the Cranky label, and she's also reformed her side project, which is called Helen, and that hasn't put out any music in the past 10 years, so definitely look out for that. Just love the sound of her music. It definitely goes well with like a fall theme. Before that, we had this Mortal Coil, which is the supergroup from 4AD, headed by the label founder Evo Watts Russell. Just so many different members of that roster that are in that band. Liz Frazier from Cocteau Twins. I think some members of Breeders are in there. Belly. Just really love this Mortal Coil, and just wanted to throw that on there as well. That is Another Day off the album It'll End in Tears, the remaster. And before that, we had Tim Hecker starting things off with Music of the Air off of Love Streams. Now we're gonna get back into it. Got some Higuma for you. Crystal Harvest off of the Pacific Fog Dreams. 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

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This is the second hour of Dream Diary Radio with me, your host, Jay Bliss. Right now, we're listening to some Autechre, their track Slip off of the classic Warp Records release Amber, came out in 1994. Definitely more tame compared to some of their later output. I celebrate the whole catalog, and this is a very relaxing track, so threw it in the mix. Before that, we had Higuma with Crystal Harvest off of the Pacific Fog Dreams LP. And if you missed the first hour, the archive show will be up on the station website, freeformportland.org. Additionally, I'll put it in Ableton, do a little editing, maybe bump up the volume a bit, and the track will be uploaded to my SoundCloud, which is Dream Diary Radio. And you can look up J Bliss, that's J.Bliss or J. Perry Bliss. Archive shows are there. And there will be more shows coming up. Some shows that are only going to be on there because I can't play them on the air because they're a bad word. And I don't know, some of the shows might be like 3 or 4 hours long, man. So anyway, I'm going to keep things going. Like I always say, get on with the music. Keep it locked.

0: That was Styrofoam with The Sign That Points One Way off The Point Misser. Before that, Ehrman and Klein with the song Her Tune off of their album Our Noise. And we started things off with Eson, the Scottish duo, with their track Cutlery Favors off Lucky Cat. All of those more music stalwarts, very common, artists that you will find on that label, which I did do a show on more music sometime last year, and I'll probably be doing another more music show as well. And I wanted to make a correction. Earlier, I was talking about Liz Harris, aka Grouper, and what happened was there was an email I got this morning at, like, according to the thing, 6:12, and I guess when I read it as music for two films about water, but like as in it's like two separate films, but actually the name of the album is Music for Two Films About Water by Liz Harris on Cranky. So yeah, that's a new album that's coming out on Cranky. And then the news about Helen is just like something separate. So it just sounds like she's getting into all kinds of stuff, and I'm here for it. Looking forward to hearing it. And I wanted to chime in also to tell you the next track is going to be the outlier that I spoke about at the top of the show. This is Lorenzo Senni with the track Art, Life, and Skateboarding off of his forthcoming album All Ages. He's one of my favorite electronic artists from the Warp label, Italian guy. And a lot of his past releases have made nods or hints to the hardcore scene and straight edge scene and skateboarding and whatnot. But none more than this forthcoming album. As you will hear, there are samples from Chad Muska and Jamie Thomas, and I think it was maybe taken from like a documentary about the straight edge scene and hardcore and skateboarding. And I instantly had to pre-order this on Bandcamp, and I was gonna wait and play it on another show. So if for some reason this track's just like too much for you and you're like, what the heck, man, I thought the dude was just playing ambient and new age stuff, man, don't worry, after this track pretty much going back to that vibe, if you will. But just wanted to give you a fair warning, if you like video game music, you will definitely dig this. His stuff is metal, mate. It's totally metal.
1: Art, life, and skateboarding. Art, life, and skateboarding.

My name is Jamie Thomas. When I was 15, I quit drinking, smoking weed, and started traveling around the Southeast United States to skate with friends and go to hardcore shows. I got really into straight edge bands. The decisions I made to walk away from drugs and alcohol changed my life. Skateboarding and music were the glue that connected our crew.

This is Pie Corner Audio with Lake Deep Memory off of Lake Deep Memory. It's a 2025 release from Quiet Details. Came out, came out last year, obviously. I do that sometimes. Yeah, came out last year, aka 2025. Before that, we had Listening Center with Cold Panorama off the Sight and Scene LP. Heard about them through the Ghostbox label. And yeah, you've listened to some of my past shows, you've definitely heard some Ghostbox. Love that label. And before that, we had Duo 505 with LSD J08. And that was off the late LP on More Music. So more music from More Music. And we started things off with Lorenzo Senni and Art, Life, and Skateboarding featuring Chad Muska and Jamie Thomas off the forthcoming LP All Ages on Warp Records. Just really interesting to have that guy. I mean, I still do listen to a lot of old goth music, but I was really into that scene as well. So it kind of makes me feel like that with him, because he's written about being really into the straight edge and hardcore scene when he was growing up, and then he went on to make really crazy electronic music. But anyway, just like I've mentioned before, man, it's just a big tree, family tree of musical sounds, and I try to celebrate it all. And before we get back to the music, I just wanted to shout out my friend Molly, who's been listening. Thanks for tuning in, Molly. Hope you are enjoying the last of somewhat warmer day. I mean, when I say warm here around these parts, 79 degrees. I mean, and yeah, it's quite warmer than it should be. But tomorrow, the memo is going to be received. Mother Nature is going to go, oh, that's right. But, climate change notwithstanding, but we won't get into that. Can of worms. We'll get back to this really relaxing track by Pie Corner Audio. Lake Deep Memory, a track that's nestled in between a sound sample of Running Water. I'm just looking at the waveform and it's just, it's awesome. Keep it locked.

That was Boards of Canada with their track See Ya Later off of High Scores EP. Just recently got a reissue from Warp, and boy, I feel old. It says 30-year anniversary, but still sounding as fresh as ever. And that was the EP that caught Warp's attention, and they signed them right away. Scam is an excellent label, still in its own, and that's where Boards of Canada had their start, and the rest is history. They also had a new album come out earlier this year that's excellent. I like it. It's called Inferno. I know there's some reviews out there that are kind of like not into it, and you know what? Reviews, right? They're like buttholes. You know, everybody got them, I guess, if they bother to review. But before that, we had DR Casey with Leaves off of Expanse at Low Levels, 2007 on the Mood Gadget record label. One of my favorite compilations off of that label. It's a very, ambient compilation. And then, of course, started things off with Pie Corner Audio with Lake Deep Memory. And the Boards of Canada track was originally going to be the last song on the show, but I got the news that one of my favorite artists, Vector Lovers, a.k.a. Martin Wheeler, had passed away, I think it said September 15th, from mesothelioma due to exposure to asbestos. And his wife sent out emails to anyone that follows him on Bandcamp just to let everybody know. And she said there's been a lot of support and a lot of outreach from fans that were into his music, and so I thought it would be fitting to end the show with a track, one of my favorite tracks by him. And actually, it looks like I might have some extra time, so I'm probably going to play like another track beyond the track I was originally going to play. But one of my favorite tracks that I discovered while I was in Japan, which a lot of his music actually deals with spending time in Japan. The track is called Night Train Memories, and this is the 2012 remaster. Soma Records, which he did a lot of work with, remastered and released it back in 2012. The original album was just a self-released CDR, apparently, and I was able to track down a copy of that while I was in Japan, and it has stuck with me to this day. One of my favorite albums, the limited Vector Lovers CDR, and then also I think it's Tokyo Glitterati, I think, was the other release that he put out. But what I'll do is I'll play the track, and then I'll come back on and I'll say what's up, and that'll be the end of the show. But I just wanted to pay tribute to Martin Wheeler, and if you are in the, I guess, the York area, I think it said in the email, they'll be doing some kind of a wake, I think, on the 30th, and his wife, Jo, encourages people to come out and show their support and say what's up, and he will be greatly missed. But here is Night Train Memories 2012 remaster, just a beautiful song. Enjoy.

That was Vector Lovers with Night Train Memories, the 2012 remaster on Soma Records. This has been Dream Diary Radio with me, Jay Bliss. Hope you've enjoyed the past 2 hours of music. If you've been listening since the beginning, or if you caught part of it, at any rate, hope it was an enjoyable experience. I'm going to be back at 10 a.m. Pacific Daylight Time next Wednesday for my second installment on Garden of Earthly Delights, covering for my buddy Just Add, who is having the time of his life over in Australia. And yeah, we're gonna finish things off with a bonus track. This is another track from Listening Center. It's called The Death of Group D Meter, off of the Sight and Scene album as well. Have a wonderful afternoon and a wonderful weekend, and enjoy the wet, slightly wet weather, cooler weather heading our way. Thanks for listening. And take it easy.

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Hello, you're listening to KFFP LP Portland and KFFD LP Beaverton. Today, I was having a little bit of technical difficulties getting started, but I've got a really fun playlist for you. Also, just really love Jawbreaker, so I might as well just let that play out. I have a brand new list of songs for you that I've been working on for a long time. It's more of a visual thing, so you'll just have to trust me, but I've affectionately named it Star. So it's a bunch of space-themed galactic tracks, mostly in the realm of like a down-tempo and shoegaze, a bit of jazz here and there. But yeah, so you're listening to The Ground Score. I'm DJ D-Fib, and this is a special 10th episode of mine. Affectionately named Star. So I'll go ahead and get that going for you.

0: to sleep.
1: Welcome back. We caught a minute ago Sometimes I Wish by Remora, which is a North Carolina based like ambient, very Brian Eno like album from this band. And following that, we caught Snuff Gold and Gold Tillings by 7% Solution, who opened my eyes to like a different side of space rock, if that's how you want to look at it. I would say it's a lot of psychedelic, atmospheric rock, really like shoegazy, but just like a really fantastic album all through. I would definitely recommend listening to the whole thing if you want to get the whole experience, of course. And then after that, I'm sure a lot of folks here who tune in have probably heard Stina Nordenstrom by now, but this is her song Almost a Smile off her album Dynamite. And Stina was a Swedish artist from Stockholm, and just a prodigy, really like ahead of her time. Still is, still extremely relevant. Wish she was still playing, but you know, she's like nearing 60 and still hasn't really toured much since like the mid 2010s. But outside of that, just an amazing artist through and through, really, really visionary, really original. And then after that, we caught The Jelliest Set by One Star, a very cute album. Not every single song sounds like that, but quite similar. But they're a Japanese band from 1997, and not like a whole lot of information on them, but I really like this album, and it has a cute album cover, a little drawn, almost a star, but sort of missing one triangle. I've got more coming your way, of course, and all of these albums that I'm playing tonight have some sort of a star on the cover, and that's the theme of this episode, is things with a little space stars themed. All right, I got more coming your way.

Hey, welcome back. All right, so that was a couple more tracks that were very space themed, if you could see the cover that I'm seeing. The first one was on Protégé Bien l'Esprit Queen by the brainchild of Alain Nefe, if I'm pronouncing that right, called Bene Gesserit, which, if I can remember correctly, I think is the like all females like social political like underbelly in Dune. But it's been a long time since I've read Dune, so I feel like that's right. After that, we caught Gathering by Gary Marks, and it's a really amazing jazz album through and through. Every single one of the tracks on this album was one take and involves like four really big like jazz legends, but they weren't really known in their time, but were discovered later. We have like John Schofield, Michael Cochran, and David Samuels on vibraphone. But yeah, just really fun out there jazz record. After that, we caught She Is Staggering by the band Polaris, which was a one-off band created for the purpose of making a soundtrack for a TV show called The Adventures of Pete and Pete, which was aired back like in 92, I think. And as far as I'm aware, this band Polaris has never created anything else, but Miracle Legion, I believe, has still put out stuff to this day. That's the one-off band. So members of Miracle Legion went off to make Polaris, and that song was called She Is Staggering by Polaris. And then, of course, for anyone who's been around the past 20 years or so, you're gonna know the statue-like figure that is Stephen Malkmus and his band Pavement, and his song You Are a Light. And I really, really love the underlying vibraphone that plays throughout the whole track, and just the ways that the cadence rises and falls throughout the whole track. That being said, I've got some more for you, but fun fact, did you actually know that it is World Space Week for 2 more days? Apparently, the UN decided that. Anyhow, I got more coming your way. Thank you.

Welcome back. You are listening to KFFP LP Portland and KFFD LP Beaverton. Right now, you are tuned to the Ground Score. I'm DJ DFib, and we are about halfway through a special 10th episode set where all of the albums that I'm playing feature a star in their album cover. What we just heard moments ago was the song Interactions by New York band Playland, off their album Playland 2. And this was released back in 21, so very much in the height of COVID. And, you know, personally, not sure if I really love it. And I'm still trying to give it another chance. And we'll probably continue to do so. But maybe you should listen to it too and come up with your own opinion. After that, we caught Timequakes by British duo The Starseeds, released back in, I think, 97. And just like a really awesome, awesome trip-hop album. Super fun, super danceable, beautiful album cover. I could go on. After that, we caught Black Spots by Small World Experience. And they are a Brisbane, Australia band from the 90s and still kind of occasionally do new stuff. We've seen some stuff as far back as like 2016. I think they do little projects with maybe like Architecture and stuff like that. But yeah, still around, still kicking. You can still see them if you're ever in Australia, apparently. And then after that, we caught the amazing Sea Feel, which were created back in 92. They're a London band, and

Welcome back. All right, that was Plas by Cluster, off their second album, Cluster 2, which, for those familiar with Harmonia or Krautrock in general, will know Cluster and Cluster 2. But ultimately, amazing German electronic pioneer, and created the record label Brain way back in 72. And this album kind of like moves away from their like proto-industrial sound into more of like a atmospheric electronic sound, which we heard back then. After that, we heard Three Angels by slowcore band Codeine, created, you know, started way back in 89, New York City band, and this was off Frigid Stars. An amazing album through and through. I do get really sleepy when I listen to it. It is really slow. It's a lot like Low, in some ways. But after that, we caught Heaven by Red Lori, Yellow Lori. Really love the name. And I absolutely love this song. It reminds me so much of other like goth acts, but I've read somewhere that they don't necessarily consider themselves, or at least used to consider themselves, lumped into like the goth sound, but in my opinion it's kind of synonymous with it. I guess in this article I read, they consider themselves more like I don't know, like Wire, I suppose. And you know, I think they should just roll with it at this point. Anyway, we caught the seminal Liz Phair right after that and her song Whip Smart off her second album of the same name. And although not as like critically acclaimed as Exile and Guyville, I still love it just as much. And I think you can't really have one without the other at this point. But yeah, Liz Phair, just the best. Still continues playing. Heard she's using AI in her shows now. Don't know what that's about. Unless that was someone else. But anywho, I've got more music coming your way. And just a reminder that all the albums here that I'm featuring today, all the songs have a star in their album cover. Although I will say that I'm kind of taking the definition of a star a little abstract. But anyway, you can't really have a playlist of songs with stars in the cover without having some big star. So here we are.

Welcome back. That was some Big Star, like I said, SD-106. I mean, you know Big Star, but if you don't, they're from Memphis. They're amazing. They're everyone's favorite band. Need I say more? Go listen to Big Star. You know, it's just one of those things. Amazing, amazing record. I feel like it fits in with our star themed, not just because of the album cover itself, but you know, they're stars of their own right, stars as people. After that, we caught Doves and their song Fire Suite. Doves is a indie rock band from 98, from the UK, and pretty minimal band, just a couple brothers, drummer, bassist, you know the deal. Mostly around like 2000s era, but you know, they've been playing as recently as last year. And just, yeah, amazing, like Britpop band, super fun. Need to go give everything a re-listen, honestly. It's been a little while. After that, we heard Swerve Driver and the song Pile Up off of Raise, their first album, way back in 91, off the Creation Records label. And if you haven't listened to Swerve Driver, don't worry, I'm sure they'll come back to Portland anytime now. Tickets will be $60. We're used to it. And then after that, we caught Narrowhead and their song The Real off their third album. And really, really digging this album. I don't listen to a ton of modern, like, shoegaze grunge necessarily, trying to dip into it more and more. But it is interesting to see the way that we try to recategorize old labels into new formats. So some people describe Narrowhead as like grunge gaze, dream grunge. Not really into it. Just call it alt rock. Just call it shoegaze. No big deal. Not everything has to be like compartmentalized, you know. But yeah, that's what I've got for now. I've got a little over 15 minutes for you. So I'll try to get you some more music before we're out of here. Thank you for listening. And stick around for Talk the Watchdog and their show Electro Nouveau. And if you happen to be around two Thursdays from now at around 12, you can catch Jay Bliss and their slot right before mine. Both these people are great. Every time I tune in, I'm always finding new stuff. So, you know, if you like my stuff, you're going to love their stuff. Anyway, we got more coming your way.

Hello again. All right, so we're coming up on the end of the show in just a couple of minutes. So I've got one more song to play you out with. Won't be able to finish the whole thing, but we do what we do. We heard So Hot, Wash Away All of My Tears, which is a cover of The Spaceman 3 by the band AMP. I've been playing for years and years and years. They have like 22 albums. Super crazy, but they have a great like spacey trip hop sound that I particularly like. And then after that, we heard a SoCal band called the Lassie Foundation. I Could Be Her Man. As you can imagine, the star in this particular album cover is the California state flag with the bear and the star. And then after that, we caught Sonic Disruptor and their song Cover Star. Sonic Disruptor is a like Brazilian shoegaze band from '97. And then after that, we caught everyone's favorite rock to Christian rock star, Starflyer 59 and their song Monterey. I love this album. A lot of people do. Wish they still made music like this. Wish it wasn't Christian rock. That's okay though. So yeah, I mean, that's the end of my show. Thank you all for listening. This was The Ground Score, and you are listening to it on Freeform. Thank you so much, and stick around for Talk the Watchdog. It comes on right after me in about a couple minutes. So I'm going to send us out with Make by Balterspace. Balterspace? Never really figured it out.

Hey, what's up, y'all? This is Fantastic Negrito from Oakland, California, and I'm checking in to let you know your community needs you. That's right, your community needs you. Every day we see people on the streets, in the news, and on TV asking for change around social justice issues. What you may not know is that there's a lot that you can do to help. That's right, you possess a tremendous amount of power. So now, more than ever, it's essential to stay connected with the people in your neighborhood. 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

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My name is Talk. It's 4 p.m. on your Thursday. It means it's time for Electro Nouveau with me, Talk. Thanks so much to DJ Defeb with the ground score. Super great as always. And, I don't know. Let's listen to some music. It's a beautiful day. It's a beautiful day here in Portland. And let's listen to some Patrice Baumel. All right. This is Tactile. 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This is Patrice Baumel. Enjoy.

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I am Dead Energy, and welcome to my second episode, simply titled Evergreen Dance Mix 2. 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

The song that concluded was We're Not Alone, the VIP version by Virtual Riot. Before that, there was I Still Here by Cheeks, and Iced You Out by Nina Jirachi and Coda Banks, as well as Intermission by Ford Chupik. Up next is Light It Up by Camellia.

Cause all we got is time. Yeah, everything's fine, so fine. Let the world.

0: The song that just concluded was Everybody by Borges. Before that, it was Ease Your Mind by Grizz and Ganja White Knight. And then before that was Delta for the Delta by Camellia. Up next, we have Xena by Skrillex and Nye Bargatze.
1: شيعوا لولادي عمو يجولوا عددوا المهراوي هاتوا البارودي بالخيول المباركة عيطاردوا